0: Det her er P8.
1: Baby, I hope you don't think that I'm coming on too strong, but I'm just the type of woman that loves to say what she feels.

So I said, she's the only one I have to thank. 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The shot whistled right straight past that woman's head and killed my hound dog dead.

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I might come back home, carry on my slow rolling on another day. 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She said, daddy, you got a home as long as I've got mine. Well, the lady ain't a jockey, but she taught me how to ride. Lady is not a jockey, but she taught me how to ride. 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
1: You know, sometimes we're not prepared for adversity. When it happens, sometimes we're caught short. We don't know exactly how to handle it when it comes up. Sometimes we don't know just what to do when adversity takes over. And I have advice for all of us. I got it from our pianist, Joe Zawinul, who wrote this tune. And it sounds like what you're supposed to say when you have that kind of problem. It's called Mercy. 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Mercy.